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8: Clear skies and a low of 16 tonight. Sunny day tomorrow with a high of 29.
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6: Clear skies and a low of 16 tonight. Sunny day tomorrow with a high of 29.
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5: Clear skies and a low of 16 tonight. Sunny day tomorrow with a high of 29.
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6: Clear skies and a low of 16 tonight. Sunny day tomorrow with a high of 29.
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4: Clear skies and a low of 16 tonight. Sunny day tomorrow with a high of 29.
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6: Clear skies and a low of 16 tonight. Sunny day tomorrow with a high of 29.
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5: Clear skies and a low of 16 tonight. Sunny day tomorrow with a high of 29.
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3: Clear skies and a low of 16 tonight. Sunny day tomorrow with a high of 29.
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1: 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The West Ferris Secondary School 55-year reunion has extended registration, but only until July 14th. 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
1: The countdown is on. The West Ferris Secondary School 55-year reunion has extended registration, but only until July 14th. 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
1: The countdown is on. The West Ferris Secondary School 55-year reunion has extended registration, but only until July 14th. 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Football, reunion dinner, decade parties, a school tour, Chief Commander cruise. 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Deadline July 14th.
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1: Good morning, I'm Richard Coffin. The Federation of Northern Ontario Municipalities is welcoming the announcement of the proposed route for the Northern Shield Energy Corridor. The province says a new crude oil pipeline and energy corridor would bring oil along an over 3,000-kilometer route from Alberta to Sarnia. Fadom says a proposed corridor, which would follow Highway 11 from Manitoba, represents an opportunity to strengthen the Canadian economy, improve energy security, and reinforce the North's role in supporting nation-building infrastructure. President Dave Plourde says initiatives like these further reinforce the importance of investing in the region and to fully realize its economic potential. He says it also further strengthens the case for continued investment in transportation, adding if Canada is serious about nation building, it must ensure the highways, communities, and infrastructure that connect our country are ready to support that vision. The North Bay Police Service says officers, paramedics, and firefighters responded to a sudden death on the 1800 block of Algonquin Avenue at about 4:30 on Sunday afternoon. Police say the deceased has been identified and the investigation's been turned over to the coroner's office, which will determine a cause of death. They add investigators have determined there's no evidence to suggest the incident poses an ongoing risk to public safety. They also say because it's now a coroner's investigation, no further information will be released at this time. More than $4.7 million in provincial funding is supporting area health care. MPP Vic Fideli announced the bulk of the monies for operational funding, with $3.7 million for the North Bay Regional Health Center and about $390,000 for the Mattawa General Hospital. Both hospitals and the Canadian Mental Health Association of North Bay and District also receive funding for infrastructure upgrades. Staff reductions are included in a deficit budget approved by the Near North District School Board. The shortfall on the $197 million budget comes in at over $1.6 million. However, combined with in-year supervisor savings of nearly $470,000, officials say it brings the deficit into compliance with the Ministry of Education. Items of note include a slight increase in projected enrollment, a nearly 2% rise in revenues, and a slight dip in expenditures. The board says projected full-time equivalent staffing is decreased by 27, including 22 teaching positions. Officials do say a projected increase in kindergarten enrollment has resulted in 5 additional early childhood educator positions. And a balanced budget was approved for the next school year, the Nipissing Parry Sound Catholic District School Board. Officials say the over $70 million fiscal plan includes a nearly 2% increase in revenues over this past school year and reflects a projected overall enrollment increase of about 1%. They say highlights include continued emphasis on literacy, early reading screening, and math supports in all schools. There's also expanded learning opportunities in the skilled trades, a robotics program, and new health and wellness specialist high skills major program, both at St. Joseph's Collard Hall, increased special education staffing levels, and more.
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2: In sports, the Blue Jays lost 10-1 to the Giants last night. At FIFA World Cup, Belgium eliminated the Americans while Spain defeated Portugal. At Wimbledon, third-seeded Canadian Felix Auger-Aliassime faces 7-time winner Novak Djokovic later this morning.
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2: Sunny today with a high of 28. Clear tonight, a low of 18 is expected. Sun and cloud return tomorrow with a high of 26.
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0: 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Good morning. This is Steph in for Monahan, and it's known for the music and the fun. It's called Mattawa Voyager Days, and it returns July 24th to the 26th. Friday Night Rocks with The Unknown, 10:02, and Theory of a Dead Man. 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
0: Sunny today with a high of 28. Clear tonight, a low of 18 is expected. Sun and cloud return tomorrow with a high of 26.
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1: Good morning, I'm Richard Coffin. The Federation of Northern Ontario Municipalities is welcoming the announcement of the proposed route for the Northern Shield Energy Corridor. The province says a new crude oil pipeline and energy corridor would bring oil along an over 3,000-kilometer route from Alberta to Sarnia. Phnom says a proposed corridor, which would follow Highway 11 from Manitoba, represents an opportunity to strengthen the Canadian economy, improve energy security, and reinforce the North's role in supporting nation-building infrastructure. President Dave Plourde says initiatives like these further reinforce the importance of investing in the region and to fully realize its economic potential. He says it also further strengthens the case for continued investment in transportation, adding if Canada is serious about nation building, it must ensure the highways, communities, and infrastructure that connect our country are ready to support that vision. The North Bay Police Service says officers, paramedics, and firefighters responded to a sudden death on the 1800 block of Algonquin Avenue at about 4:30 on Sunday afternoon. Police say the deceased has been identified and the investigation's been turned over to the coroner's office, which will determine a cause of death. They add investigators have determined there's no evidence to suggest the incident poses an ongoing risk to public safety. They also say because it's now a coroner's investigation, no further information will be released at this time. More than $4.7 million in provincial funding is supporting area health care. MPP Vic Fideli announced the bulk of the monies for operational funding, with $3.7 million for the North Bay Regional Health Center and about $390,000 for the Mattawa General Hospital. Both hospitals and the Canadian Mental Health Association of North Bay and District also receive funding for infrastructure upgrades. Staff reductions are included in a deficit budget approved by the Near North District School Board. The shortfall on the $197 million budget comes in at over $1.6 million. However, combined with in-year supervisor savings of nearly $470,000, officials say it brings the deficit into compliance with the Ministry of Education. Items of note include a slight increase in projected enrollment, a nearly 2% rise in revenues, and a slight dip in expenditures. The board says projected full-time equivalent staffing is decreased by 27, including 22 teaching positions. Officials do say a projected increase in kindergarten enrollment has resulted in 5 additional early childhood educator positions. And a balanced budget was approved for the next school year, the Nipissing Parry Sound Catholic District School Board. Officials say the over $70 million fiscal plan includes a nearly 2% increase in revenues over this past school year and reflects a projected overall enrollment increase of about 1%. They say highlights include continued emphasis on literacy, early reading screening, and math supports in all schools. There's also expanded learning opportunities in the skilled trades, a robotics program, and new health and wellness specialist high skills major program, both at St. Joseph's Collard Hall, increased special education staffing levels, and more.
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2: In sports, the Powassan Voodoo's got a good look at some North Bay Trappers players and other prospects at the NOJHL Club's Summer Development Camp this past weekend. More than 60 players were on the ice at Pete Belangio Arena. Coach Peter Goulet says they were impressed with the growing local talent.
3: Having the young kids out here is amazing. It gives them a good read on what they need to do to get to the level to play Junior A, and it was just a good combination of some real solid hockey players, and the 2010s and 11 held their own out there very well.
2: The Voodoo's main camp goes August 20th in Powassan. At Wimbledon, Canada's third-seeded Felix Auger-Aliassime will face seven-time winner Novak Djokovic at center court of the All-England Club in quarterfinal action later this morning. At the FIFA World Cup, Spain defeated Cristiano Ronaldo and Team Portugal 1-0, while the final host team standing, the U.S., fell to Belgium 4-1. The final two matches of the round of 16 today feature Argentina versus Egypt and Switzerland versus Colombia. And the Blue Jays fell to the Giants in San Francisco by a score of 10-1. The teams are back at it tonight.
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2: Sunny today with a high of 28. Clear tonight, a low of 18 is expected. Sun and cloud return tomorrow with a high of 26.
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0: Canadians, the Trues, and tired of waiting. 6:54. Hi there. This is Steph filling in for Mike on 106.3 Jet FM, North Bay's Classics, on a gorgeous Tuesday morning. And it's time for hashtag North Bay Now. This is our chance to recognize some local awesomeness. And today, a Jet FM flyby salute is going out to our colleagues Kay and Kate, who both joined and added their great auras to our Vista Radio North Bay team a year ago today. It's been a great pleasure working and laughing with you both, even though we'll be saying farewell to Kay in about a month as she makes the move to Winnipeg. With that in mind, we have a brand new marketing executive learning the ropes under her all-star tutelage. So we also welcome Jared to the team. Here's wishing you an amazing start as you get to know us and all vice versa. Welcome to the team.
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0: Sunny today with a high of 28. Clear tonight, a low of 18 is expected. Sun and cloud return tomorrow with a high of 26.
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1: Good morning, I'm Richard Coffin. The Federation of Northern Ontario Municipalities is welcoming the announcement of the proposed route for the Northern Shield Energy Corridor. The province says a new crude oil pipeline and energy corridor would bring oil along an over 3,000-kilometer route from Alberta to Sarnia. FNOM says the proposed corridor, which would follow Highway 11 from Manitoba, represents an opportunity to strengthen the Canadian economy, improve energy security, and reinforce the North's role in supporting nation-building infrastructure. President Dave Plourde says initiatives like these further reinforce the importance of investing in the region and to fully realize its economic potential. He says it also further strengthens the case for continued investment in transportation, adding if Canada is serious about nation building, it must ensure the highways, communities, and infrastructure that connect our country are ready to support that vision. The North Bay Police Service says officers, paramedics, and firefighters responded to a sudden death on the 1800 block of Algonquin Avenue at about 4:30 on Sunday afternoon. Police say the deceased has been identified and the investigation has been turned over to the coroner's office, which will determine a cause of death. They add investigators have determined there's no evidence to suggest the incident poses an ongoing risk to public safety. They also say because it's now a coroner's investigation, no further information will be released at this time. More than $4.7 million in provincial funding is supporting area health care. MPP Vic Fedeli announced the bulk of the monies for operational funding, with $3.7 million for the North Bay Regional Health Center and about $390,000 for Mattawa General. Both hospitals and the Canadian Mental Health Association, North Bay and District, also received funding for infrastructure upgrades. President and CEO of the North Bay Regional Health Center, Paul Heinrich, says combined with ongoing investments in community-based services and system-wide partnerships, the money will support efforts to improve patient flow, enhance access to care, and more. Staff reductions are included in a deficit budget approved by the Near North District School Board. The shortfall on the $197 million budget comes in at over $1.6 million. However, combined with in-year supervisor savings of nearly $470,000, officials say it brings the deficit into compliance with the Ministry of Education. Items of note include a slight increase in projected enrollment, a nearly 2% rise in revenues, and a slight dip in expenditures. The board says projected full-time equivalent staffing has decreased by 27, including 22 teaching positions. However, a projected increase in kindergarten enrollment has resulted in 5 additional early childhood educator positions. And a balanced budget was approved for the next school year at the Nipissing Parry Sound Catholic District School Board. Officials say the over $70 million fiscal plan includes a nearly 2% increase in revenues over this past school year and reflects a projected overall enrollment increase of about 1%. They say highlights include continued emphasis on literacy, early reading screening, and math supports in all schools. There's also expanded experiential learning opportunities in the skilled trades for students in kindergarten to grade 12, a robotics program, a new health and wellness specialist high skills major program, both at St. Joseph's Scollard Hall, increased special education staffing levels, and more.
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2: In sports, the Powassan Voodoo's got a good look at some North Bay Trappers players and other prospects at the NOJHL Club's Summer Development Camp this past weekend. More than 60 players were on the ice at Pete Belangio Arena. Coach Peter Goulet says they were impressed with the growing local talent.
3: Having the young kids out here is amazing. It gives them a good read on what they need to do to get to the level to play Junior A, and it was just a good combination of some real solid hockey players, and the 2010s and 11 held their own out there very well.
2: The Voodoo's main camp goes August 20th in Powassan. At Wimbledon, Canada's third-seeded Felix Auger-Aliassime will face 7-time winner Novak Djokovic at center court of the All-England Club in quarterfinal action later this morning. At the FIFA World Cup, Spain defeated Cristiano Ronaldo and Team Portugal 1-0, while the final host team standing, the U.S., fell to Belgium 4-1. The final two matches of the round of 16 today feature Argentina versus Egypt and Switzerland versus Colombia. And the Blue Jays fell to the Giants in San Francisco by a score of 10-1. The teams are back at it tonight.
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2: Sunny today with a high of 28. Clear tonight, a low of 18 is expected. Sun and cloud return tomorrow with a high of 26.
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0: An all-time classic from Phil Collins that is in the air tonight. 7:14. Good morning. This is Steph filling in for Monahan on North Bay's Classics 106.3 Jet FM on what promises to be another absolutely gorgeous day in the area. The kind of day when you may decide is nice enough to build something, to create something you've been needing for a while but didn't want to get pre-made from anywhere when you knew you could build it yourself. Have you got anything like that? I remember over 20 years ago when I finally decided to get a good quality home computer, the very first one I ever bought, and a sound mixing board. I figured it might be doing some recording. I wanted a desk that was solid enough to hold all of the equipment, you know, big enough that it would not seem cluttered and didn't include any plastic or particle board you might get from a store-bought one. I'm pretty proud to say that with the help of a carpenter friend of mine, I designed it, built it, and it still sits sturdily in my computer room, although I still found a way to clutter it up somehow. But it still does the job, and I've been through a few computers since then, but the desk remains the same. So I'm curious, what's something you've built over a decade ago and still use? Might be a desk, might be a shed, might be a system to handle the winter snow, perhaps some storage device for clothes or kids' toys, maybe something to make the kitchen area more productive when having guests over. I don't know. We're looking to find out what's something you built over a decade ago that you still proudly use. You can let us know by text or phone at 705-475-9915 or leave a comment at facebook.com/1063JET.
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0: Sunny today with a high of 28. Clear tonight, a low of 18 is expected. Sun and cloud return tomorrow with a high of 26.
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1: Good morning. I'm Richard Coffin. The Federation of Northern Ontario Municipalities is welcoming the announcement of the proposed route for the Northern Shield Energy Corridor. The province says a new crude oil pipeline and energy corridor would bring oil along an over 3,000-kilometer route from Alberta to Sarnia. Phnom says the proposed corridor, which would follow Highway 11 from Manitoba, represents an opportunity to strengthen the Canadian economy, improve energy security, and reinforce the North's role in supporting nation-building infrastructure. President Dave Plourde says initiatives like these further reinforce the importance of investing in the region and to fully realize its economic potential. He says it also further strengthens the case for continued investment in transportation, adding if Canada is serious about nation building, it must ensure the highways, communities, and infrastructure that connect our country are ready to support that vision. The North Bay Police Service says officers, paramedics, and firefighters responded to a sudden death on the 1800 block of Algonquin Avenue at about 4:30 on Sunday afternoon. Police say the deceased has been identified and the investigation has been turned over to the coroner's office, which will determine a cause of death. They add investigators have determined there's no evidence to suggest the incident poses an ongoing risk to public safety. They also say because it's now a coroner's investigation, no further information will be released at this time. More than $4.7 million in provincial funding is supporting area health care. MPP Vic Fedeli announced the bulk of the monies for operational funding, with $3.7 million for the North Bay Regional Health Centre and about $390,000 for Mattawa General. Both hospitals and the Canadian Mental Health Association, North Bay and District, also received funding for infrastructure upgrades. President and CEO of the North Bay Regional Health Centre, Paul Heinrich, says combined with ongoing investments in community-based services and system-wide partnerships, the money will support efforts to improve patient flow, enhance access to care, and more. Staff reductions are included in a deficit budget approved by the Near North District School Board. The shortfall on the $197 million budget comes in at over $1.6 million. However, combined with in-year supervisor savings of nearly $470,000, officials say it brings the deficit into compliance with the Ministry of Education. Items of note include a slight increase in projected enrollment, a nearly 2% rise in revenues, and a slight dip in expenditures. The board says projected full-time equivalent staffing is decreased by 27, including 22 teaching positions. However, a projected increase in kindergarten enrollment has resulted in 5 additional early childhood educator positions. And a balanced budget was approved for the next school year at the Nipissing Parry Sound Catholic District School Board. Officials say the over $70 million fiscal plan includes a nearly 2% increase in revenues over this past school year and reflects a projected overall enrollment increase of about 1%. They say highlights include continued emphasis on literacy, early reading screening, and math supports in all schools. There's also expanded experiential learning opportunities in the skilled trades for students in kindergarten to grade 12, a robotics program, a new health and wellness specialist high skills major program, both at St. Joseph's Scollard Hall, increased special education staffing levels, and more.
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4: In sports, the Powassan Voodoo's got a good look at some North Bay Trappers players and other prospects at the NOJHL Club's Summer Development Camp this past weekend. More than 60 players were on the ice at Pete Belangio Arena. Coach Peter Goulet says they were impressed with the growing local talent.
5: Having the young kids out here is amazing. It gives them a good read on what they need to do to get to the level to play Junior A, and it was just a good combination of some real solid hockey players, and the 2010s and 11 held their own out there very well.
4: The Voodoo's main camp goes August 20th in Powassan. At Wimbledon, Canada's third-seeded Felix Auger-Aliassime will face seven-time winner Novak Djokovic at center court of the All-England Club in quarterfinal action later this morning. At the FIFA World Cup, Spain defeated Cristiano Ronaldo and Team Portugal 1-0, while the final host team standing, the U.S., fell to Belgium 4-1. The final two matches of the round of 16 today feature Argentina versus Egypt and Switzerland versus Colombia. And the Blue Jays fell to the Giants in San Francisco by a score of 10-1. The teams are back at it tonight.
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4: Sunny today with a high of 28. Clear tonight, a low of 18 is expected. Sun and cloud return tomorrow with a high of 26.
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0: 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That is Don't Stop on 106.3 Jet FM, North Bay's Classics. 7:43. Good morning. This is Steph filling in for Monahan, who's enjoying this beautiful weather with some time off, some vacation. He planned that well this year. The North Bay Farmers Market is back outdoors again for the summer. You can visit them at the museum on Ferguson Street. They've got almost 100 vendors on hand featuring local handmade favorites. They've got fresh flavors and more. And it happens on Wednesdays from 9:30 to 1:30 and Saturdays from 9 until 1:30. And as a bonus, it's Strawberry Festival Week this week at the North Bay Farmers Market. And I have a $25 Farmers Market Bucks voucher right here to caller number 1, 705-475-9915. Good luck.
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0: And a congratulations going out to Jeff Williams, who heard the call to call and won himself $25 of North Bay Farmers Market Bucks. We'll be giving away some of those bucks all week long, so keep listening. 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

0: I can never hit that last Mr. Jones note when I try to sing along. 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He's on vacation. So my name is Steph. I'm filling in for him. And the Calendar Comic-Con will be at the Calendar Community Center this Saturday, July 11th. It goes from 10 a.m. until 3 p.m. And you can catch all of your Comic-Con favorites. 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This pack includes two VIP Comic-Con passes, plus a Funko Pop and a swag bag filled with Comic-Con goodies. And that prize pack is going to go to the first caller through right now, 705-475-9915.
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0: Sunny today with a high of 28. Clear tonight, a low of 18 is expected. Sun and cloud return tomorrow with a high of 26.
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0: And congratulations going out to Rock and Ron Giroux. First caller through and won himself that Comic-Con prize pack. We've got more to give away all week long, so keep listening mornings. 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
1: Good morning. I'm Richard Coffin. The Federation of Northern Ontario Municipalities is welcoming the announcement of the proposed route for the Northern Shield Energy Corridor. The province says a new crude oil pipeline and energy corridor would bring oil along an over 3,000-kilometer route from Alberta to Sarnia. Phnom says the proposed corridor, which would follow Highway 11 from Manitoba, represents an opportunity to strengthen the Canadian economy, improve energy security, and reinforce the North's role in supporting nation-building infrastructure. President Dave Plourd says initiatives like these further reinforce the importance of investing in the region and to fully realize its economic potential. He says it also further strengthens the case for continued investment in transportation, adding if Canada is serious about nation building, it must ensure the highways, communities, and infrastructure that connect our country are ready to support that vision. The North Bay Police Service says officers, paramedics, and firefighters responded to a sudden death on the 1800 block of Algonquin Avenue at about 4:30 on Sunday afternoon. Police say the deceased has been identified and the investigation has been turned over to the coroner's office, which will determine a cause of death. They add investigators have determined there's no evidence to suggest the incident poses an ongoing risk to public safety. They also say because it's now a coroner's investigation, no further information will be released at this time. More than $4.7 million in provincial funding is supporting area health care. MPP Vic Fedeli announced the bulk of the monies for operational funding, with $3.7 million for the North Bay Regional Health Centre and about $390,000 for Mattawa General. Both hospitals and the Canadian Mental Health Association, North Bay and District, also received funding for infrastructure upgrades. President and CEO of the North Bay Regional Health Centre, Paul Heinrich, says combined with ongoing investments in community-based services and system-wide partnerships, the money will support efforts to improve patient flow, enhance access to care, and more. Staff reductions are included in a deficit budget approved by the Near North District School Board. The shortfall on the $197 million budget comes in at over $1.6 million. However, combined with in-year supervisor savings of nearly $470,000, officials say it brings the deficit into compliance with the Ministry of Education. Items of note include a slight increase in projected enrollment, a nearly 2% rise in revenues, and a slight dip in expenditures. The board says projected full-time equivalent staffing has decreased by 27, including 22 teaching positions. However, a projected increase in kindergarten enrollment has resulted in 5 additional early childhood educator positions. And a balanced budget was approved for the next school year at the Nipissing Parry Sound Catholic District School Board. Officials say the over $70 million fiscal plan includes a nearly 2% increase in revenues over this past school year and reflects a projected overall enrollment increase of about 1%. They say highlights include continued emphasis on literacy, early reading screening, and math supports in all schools. There's also expanded experiential learning opportunities in the skilled trades for students in kindergarten to grade 12, a robotics program, a new health and wellness specialist high skills major program, both at St. Joseph's Scollard Hall, increased special education staffing levels, and more.
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2: In sports, the Powassan Voodoo's got a good look at some North Bay Trappers players and other prospects at the NOJHL Club's Summer Development Camp this past weekend. More than 60 players were on the ice at Pete Belangio Arena. Coach Peter Goulet says they were impressed with the growing local talent.
3: Having the young kids out here is amazing. It gives them a good read on what they need to do to get to the level to play Junior A, and it was just a good combination of some real solid hockey players, and the 2010s and 11 held their own out there very well.
2: The Voodoo's main camp goes August 20th in Powassan. At Wimbledon, Canada's third-seeded Felix Auger-Aliassime will face seven-time winner Novak Djokovic at center court of the All-England Club in quarterfinal action later this morning. At the FIFA World Cup, Spain defeated Cristiano Ronaldo and Team Portugal 1-0, while the final host team standing, the U.S., fell to Belgium 4-1. The final two matches of the round of 16 today feature Argentina versus Egypt and Switzerland versus Colombia. And the Blue Jays fell to the Giants in San Francisco by a score of 10-1. The teams are back at it tonight.
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2: Sunny today with a high of 28. Clear tonight, a low of 18 is expected. Sun and cloud return tomorrow with a high of 26.
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1: Hey, have you got a second? 1 second. That's it. We play 1 second of a classic song. 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
0: Yeah, rock and roll doesn't forget, but I do, and I almost did this time. But no, we remembered to play Name That Mach 1 Classic, and it's time to do so. We're taking caller number 3. All you have to do is identify the band or the singer or the name of the song. The problem is we only give you 1 second to listen to that classic clip. Then you got 10 seconds to figure it out. One guess in 10 seconds. 705-475-9915. The lines are open now. Caller number 3.
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0: Sunny today with a high of 28. Clear tonight. A low of 18 is expected. Sun and cloud return tomorrow with a high of 26.
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1: Good morning, I'm Richard Coffin. The Federation of Northern Ontario Municipalities is welcoming the announcement of the proposed route for the Northern Shield Energy Corridor. The province says a new crude oil pipeline and energy corridor would bring oil along an over 3,000-kilometer route from Alberta to Sarnia. FNOM says the proposed corridor, which would follow Highway 11 from Manitoba, represents an opportunity to strengthen the Canadian economy, improve energy security, and reinforce the North's role in supporting nation-building infrastructure. President Dave Plourde says initiatives like these further reinforce the importance of investing in the region and to fully realize its economic potential. He says it also further strengthens the case for continued investment in transportation, adding if Canada is serious about nation-building, it must ensure the highways, communities, and infrastructure that connect our country are ready to support that vision. The North Bay Police Service says officers, paramedics, and firefighters responded to a sudden death on the 1800 block of Algonquin Avenue at about 4:30 on Sunday afternoon. Police say the deceased has been identified and the investigation has been turned over to the coroner's office, which will determine a cause of death. They add investigators have determined there's no evidence to suggest the incident poses an ongoing risk to public safety. They also say because it's now a coroner's investigation, no further information will be released at this time. More than $4.7 million in provincial funding is supporting area health care. MPP Vic Fideli announced the bulk of the monies for operational funding, with $3.7 million for the North Bay Regional Health Centre and about $390,000 for Mattawa General. Both hospitals and the Canadian Mental Health Association, North Bay and District, also received funding for infrastructure upgrades. President and CEO of the North Bay Regional Health Centre, Paul Heinrich, says combined with ongoing investments in community-based services and system-wide partnerships, the money will support efforts to improve patient flow, enhance access to care, and more. Staff reductions are included in a deficit budget approved by the Near North District School Board. The shortfall on the $197 million budget comes in at over $1.6 million. However, combined with in-year supervisor savings of nearly $470,000, officials say it brings the deficit into compliance with the Ministry of Education. Items of note include a slight increase in projected enrollment, a nearly 2% rise in revenues, and a slight dip in expenditures. The board says projected full-time equivalent staffing has decreased by 27, including 22 teaching positions. However, a projected increase in kindergarten enrollment has resulted in 5 additional early childhood educator positions. And a balanced budget was approved for the next school year at the Nipissing Parry Sound Catholic District School Board. Officials say the over $70 million fiscal plan includes a nearly 2% increase in revenues over this past school year and reflects a projected overall enrollment increase of about 1%. They say highlights include continued emphasis on literacy, early reading screening, and math supports in all schools. There's also expanded experiential learning opportunities in the skilled trades for students in kindergarten to grade 12, a robotics program, a new health and wellness specialist high skills major program, both at St. Joseph's Scollard Hall, increased special education staffing levels, and more.
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2: In sports, the Powassan Voodoo's got a good look at some North Bay Trappers players and other prospects at the NOJHL Club's Summer Development Camp this past weekend. More than 60 players were on the ice at Pete Belangio Arena. Coach Peter Goulet says they were impressed with the growing local talent.
3: Having the young kids out here is amazing. It gives them a good read on what they need to do to get to the level to play Junior A, and it was just a good combination of some real solid hockey players, and the 2010s and 11 held their own out there very well.
2: The Voodoo's main camp goes August 20th in Powassan. At Wimbledon, Canada's third-seeded Felix Auger-Aliassime will face seven-time winner Novak Djokovic at center court of the All-England Club in quarterfinal action later this morning. At the FIFA World Cup, Spain defeated Cristiano Ronaldo and Team Portugal 1-0, while the final host team standing, the U.S., fell to Belgium 4-1. The final two matches of the round of 16 today feature Argentina versus Egypt and Switzerland versus Colombia. And the Blue Jays fell to the Giants in San Francisco by a score of 10-1. The teams are back at it tonight.
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2: Sunny today with a high of 28. Clear tonight, a low of 18 is expected. Sun and cloud return tomorrow with a high of 26.
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0: second? 1 second. That's it. We play 1 second of a classic song. You name it. Qualify to win a pair of prime seats to Motley Crue, live in Toronto, July 22nd. 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
1: Carrie Drinkwalter joins us on the line. Congratulations, Carrie. You're caller number 3.
2: Thanks, Steph, and good morning.
1: Have you played this game before?
2: Yes, I have. I actually won the Guess Who tickets a couple months back.
1: Okay. Well, it's been a couple of months, so you've got a chance to win again. This time it's from Motley Crue's Return of the Carnival of Sins concert, Toronto, July 22nd, with special guests Tesla and Extreme. Here's how it works, in case you've forgotten. We'll have a 3-2-1 countdown of beeps, followed by a second of a classic song, which ends with another beep. Then you've got 10 seconds to identify either the title or the band. You don't need both. One or the other will do. And if you get that, you qualify. You'll be one of maximum only 5 qualifiers this week, which gives you some pretty good odds. You ready for this?
2: Yeah, ready as I'll ever be.
1: Let's do it. Gary,
2: Sensation by
1: NXS. Oh, well, my goodness. I couldn't even get through everything, and you won it already. Well, you didn't win. You qualified. That's amazing, though. That was very, very quick.
2: Yeah, I thought so, too. Sorry to cut you off there.
1: That's okay. People cut me off all the time. Normally, it's in a car.
2: Well, I get that.
1: We have your name in there. We'll make that draw this Friday, July 10th, okay?
2: Awesome. Thanks again, Steph. Have a great day.
1: You too. Another chance to play Name That Mach 1 Classic tomorrow morning. But for now, here's this morning's song, New Sensation by NXS on North Bay's Classics 106.3 Jet FM.

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0: Hi there, this is Steph filling in for Mike on 106.3 Jet FM, North Bay's Classics, on a gorgeous Tuesday morning. And it's time for Hashtag North Bay Now. This is our chance to recognize some local awesomeness, and today a Jet FM flyby salute is going out to our colleagues Kay and Kate, who both joined and added their great auras to our Vista Radio North Bay team a year ago today. It's been a great pleasure working and laughing with you both, even though we'll be saying farewell to Kay in about a month as she makes the move to Winnipeg. With that in mind, we have a brand new marketing executive learning the ropes under her all-star tutelage, so we also welcome Jared to the team. Here's wishing you an amazing start as you get to know us all and vice versa. Welcome to the team.
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2: Sunny today with a high of 28. Clear tonight, a low of 18 is expected. Sun and cloud return tomorrow with a high of 26.
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1: Good morning. I'm Richard Coffin. The Federation of Northern Ontario Municipalities is welcoming the announcement of the proposed route for the Northern Shield Energy Corridor. The province says a new crude oil pipeline and energy corridor would bring oil along an over 3,000-kilometer route from Alberta to Sarnia. Phnom says the proposed corridor, which would follow Highway 11 from Manitoba, represents an opportunity to strengthen the Canadian economy, improve energy security, and reinforce the North's role in supporting nation-building infrastructure. President Dave Plourde says initiatives like these further reinforce the importance of investing in the region and to fully realize its economic potential. He says it also further strengthens the case for continued investment in transportation, adding if Canada is serious about nation-building, it must ensure the highways, communities, and infrastructure that connect our country are ready to support that vision. The North Bay Police Service says officers, paramedics, and firefighters responded to a sudden death on the 1800 block of Algonquin Avenue at about 4:30 on Sunday afternoon. Police say the deceased has been identified and the investigation has been turned over to the coroner's office, which will determine a cause of death. They add investigators have determined there's no evidence to suggest the incident poses an ongoing risk to public safety. They also say because it's now a coroner's investigation, no further information will be released at this time. More than $4.7 million in provincial funding is supporting area health care. MPP Vic Fideli announced the bulk of the monies for operational funding, with $3.7 million for the North Bay Regional Health Centre and about $390,000 for Mattawa General. Both hospitals and the Canadian Mental Health Association, North Bay and District, also received funding for infrastructure upgrades. President and CEO of the North Bay Regional Health Centre, Paul Heinrich, says combined with ongoing investments in community-based services and system-wide partnerships, the money will support efforts to improve patient flow, enhance access to care, and more. Staff reductions are included in a deficit budget approved by the Near North District School Board. The shortfall on the $197 million budget comes in at over $1.6 million. However, combined with in-year supervisor savings of nearly $470,000, officials say it brings the deficit into compliance with the Ministry of Education. Items of note include a slight increase in projected enrollment, a nearly 2% rise in revenues, and a slight dip in expenditures. The board says projected full-time equivalent staffing has decreased by 27, including 22 teaching positions. However, a projected increase in kindergarten enrollment has resulted in 5 additional early childhood educator positions. And a balanced budget was approved for the next school year at the Nipissing Parry Sound Catholic District School Board. Officials say the over $70 million fiscal plan includes a nearly 2% increase in revenues over this past school year and reflects a projected overall enrollment increase of about 1%. They say highlights include continued emphasis on literacy, early reading screening, and math supports in all schools. There's also expanded experiential learning opportunities in the skilled trades for students in kindergarten to grade 12, a robotics program, a new health and wellness specialist high skills major program, both at St. Joseph's Scollard Hall, increased special education staffing levels, and more.
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2: In sports, the Powassan Voodoo's got a good look at some North Bay Trappers players and other prospects at the NOJHL Club's Summer Development Camp this past weekend. More than 60 players were on the ice at Pete Belangio Arena. Coach Peter Goulet says they were impressed with the growing local talent.
3: Having the young kids out here is amazing. It gives them a good read on what they need to do to get to the level to play Junior A, and it was just a good combination of some real solid hockey players, and the 2010s and 11 held their own out there very well.
2: The Voodoo's main camp goes August 20th in Powassan. At Wimbledon, Canada's third-seeded Felix Auger-Aliassime will face seven-time winner Novak Djokovic at center court of the All-England Club in quarterfinal action later this morning. At the FIFA World Cup, Spain defeated Cristiano Ronaldo and Team Portugal 1-0, while the final host team standing, the U.S., fell to Belgium 4-1. The final two matches of the round of 16 today feature Argentina versus Egypt and Switzerland versus Colombia. And the Blue Jays fell to the Giants in San Francisco by a score of 10-1. The teams are back at it tonight.
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2: Mainly sunny today with a high of 28, feeling like 32. Mainly clear skies tonight and overnight with a low of 18. Sun and cloud with a chance of late day showers tomorrow, a high of 26.
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Good morning. This is Steph filling in for Monahan on North Bay's Classics 106.3 Jet FM on what promises to be another absolutely gorgeous day in the area. The kind of day when you may decide is nice enough to build something, to create something you've been needing for a while but didn't want to get pre-made from anywhere when you knew you could build it yourself. Have you got anything like that? I remember over 20 years ago when I finally decided to get a good quality home computer, the very first one I ever bought, and a sound mixing board. I figured I might be doing some recording. I wanted a desk that was solid enough to hold all of the equipment, you know, big enough that it would not seem cluttered and didn't include any plastic or particle board you might get from a store-bought one. I'm pretty proud to say that with the help of a carpenter friend of mine, I designed it, built it, and it still sits sturdily in my computer room, although I still found a way to clutter it up somehow. But it still does the job, and I've been through a few computers since then, but the desk remains the same. So I'm curious, what's something you've built over a decade ago and still use? Might be a desk, might be a shed, might be a system to handle the winter snow, perhaps some storage device for clothes or kids' toys, maybe something to make the kitchen area more productive when having guests over. I don't know. We're looking to find out what's something you built over a decade ago that you still proudly use. You can let us know by text or phone at 705-475-9915 or leave a comment at facebook.com/1063Jet.

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0: Mainly sunny today with a high of 28, feeling like 32. Mainly clear skies tonight and overnight with a low of 18. Sun and cloud with a chance of late day showers tomorrow, a high of 26.
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I'm Gareth Reed with today's rock history for July 7th. Today's band began as a duo. Both attended Churchill Heights Public School and met after a Peter Gabriel concert. They were both counselors at Interprovincial Music Camp in McKellar, Ontario, and began playing songs together. They first performed a largely improvised set during a Battle of the Bands at Nathan Phillips Square back in 1988. The duo opened for the Razorbacks and others, developing their improvised set to include comedy, songs, and audience interactions. They became followers of the comedy group Corky and the Juice Pigs, whom they credited with exposing them to a comedic stage presence. The duo presented the group with their tape and were invited to open for the Juice Pigs on their national tour. They invited two friends from Music Camp to join them on the tour. After touring across the country, they squeezed into a Speaker's Corner video booth to perform a song, and their career took off from there. And it was 10 years later, in 1998, that the Bare Naked Ladies released their breakthrough U.S. album, Stunt. On this date in rock history, July 7th.

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0: Mainly sunny today with a high of 28, feeling like 32. Mainly clear skies tonight and overnight with a low of 18. Sun and cloud with a chance of late day showers tomorrow, a high of 26.
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5: Mainly sunny today with a high of 28, feeling like 32. Mainly clear skies tonight and overnight with a low of 18. Sun and cloud with a chance of late day showers tomorrow, a high of 26.
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5: Mainly sunny today with a high of 28, feeling like 32. Mainly clear skies tonight and overnight with a low of 18. Sun and cloud with a chance of late day showers tomorrow, a high of 26.
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0: Mainly sunny today with a high of 28, feeling like 32. Mainly clear skies tonight and overnight with a low of 18. Sun and cloud with a chance of late day showers tomorrow, a high of 26.
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4: Mainly sunny today with a high of 28, feeling like 32. Mainly clear skies tonight and overnight with a low of 18. Sun and cloud with a chance of late day showers tomorrow, a high of 26.
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1: Hello and good afternoon. I'm Brad Obey. North Bay-based Northwatch is watching for more details when it comes to the Northern Shield Energy Corridor project. Coordinator Brenane Lloyd describes yesterday's announcement of a proposed route for the West-East crude oil pipeline for export as more of a photo op than a real project proposal, but they can't take that risk. She says the route appears to be in close proximity to the natural gas pipeline along Highway 11. Lloyd says the first issue with any new pipeline would be the disturbance to the land and water, followed by risk of rupture.
2: Releases of crude oil into the land and into water bodies, which would be very challenging for cleanup, very damaging to the environment and the ecosystem.
1: Lloyd says there's also concern with the continued focus on fossil fuels and deregulation around nation-building projects. She says based on the limited information available right now, this project would be all risk and no reward for Northern Ontario. The province says a feasibility study is expected by the end of the year. Three people from the Toronto area are facing nearly 40 drug and weapons charges after an investigation into what the North Bay Police Service calls a suspicious incident in late May. Police say a victim was abandoned in the 1700 block of Algonquin Avenue, adding a suspect vehicle was then identified, with two people taken into custody after a high-risk traffic stop on Highway 11 in the Bracebridge area later that day. A search resulted in about $5,700 in suspected crystal meth, cocaine, and crack cocaine being seized, along with a handgun. Police say the investigation and search for a third suspect resulted in an arrest in late June in the York region. All three of the accused were held in custody pending a bail hearing. $75,000 is on the way from the province to support three seniors' programs. MPP Vic Fedeli has announced about $25,000 each for the Nipissing First Nation Seniors Gardening Club, Mattawa's Seniors Canscape Program, and a Grandparents Reading and Action Program for the St. Vincent and St. Ange Catholic Elementary Schools. Nipissing First Nation Chief Kathy Stevens says the funding will help seniors stay active, connected, and rooted in their culture, all while passing on knowledge to future generations. Fedeli says the funding ensures seniors across Nipissing have the chance to connect with one another, keep moving, and live more independently. And Clean Green Beautiful North Bay's annual streetscapes program is back this summer, with nominations now being accepted. Officials say the program recognizes residents and businesses by celebrating the outstanding lawns, gardens, landscapes, and storefronts that help make North Bay a cleaner, greener, and more beautiful community. Along with a Best Garden designation, prizes will be awarded to the top three entries in each category. More information is available at MyNorthBayNow.com.
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1: In sports, the final two games of the World Cup's round of 16 are scheduled for today. Argentina takes on Egypt and Switzerland goes toe-to-toe with Colombia. In the major leagues, the Blue Jays continue their West Coast stint against the San Francisco Giants tonight. And at Wimbledon, Canadian Felix Auger-Aliassime has a quarterfinal matchup underway against Novak Djokovic in England.
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3: Mainly sunny today with a high of 28, feeling like 32. Mainly clear skies tonight and overnight with a low of 18. Sun and cloud with a chance of late day showers tomorrow, a high of 26.

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5: Mainly sunny today with a high of 28, feeling like 32. Mainly clear skies tonight and overnight with a low of 18. Sun and cloud with a chance of late day showers tomorrow, a high of 26.
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I'm Gareth Reed with today's rock history for July 7th. Today's band began as a duo. Both attended Churchill Heights Public School and met after a Peter Gabriel concert. They were both counselors at Interprovincial Music Camp in McKellar, Ontario, and began playing songs together. They first performed a largely improvised set during a Battle of the Bands at Nathan Phillips Square back in 1988. The duo opened for the Razorbacks and others, developing their improvised set to include comedy, songs, and audience interactions. They became followers of the comedy group Corky and the Juice Pigs, whom they credited with exposing them to a comedic stage presence. The duo presented the group with their tape and were invited to open for the Juice Pigs on their national tour. They invited two friends from Music Camp to join them on the tour. After touring across the country, they squeezed into a Speaker's Corner video booth to perform a song, and their career took off from there. And it was 10 years later, in 1998, that the Bare Naked Ladies released their breakthrough U.S. album, Stunt. On this date in rock history, July 7th.

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8: Mainly sunny today with a high of 28, feeling like 32. Mainly clear skies tonight and overnight with a low of 18. Sun and cloud with a chance of late day showers tomorrow, a high of 26.
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3: Mainly sunny today with a high of 28, feeling like 32. Mainly clear skies tonight and overnight with a low of 18. Sun and cloud with a chance of late day showers tomorrow, a high of 26.
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7: Mainly sunny today with a high of 28, feeling like 32. Mainly clear skies tonight and overnight with a low of 18. Sun and cloud with a chance of late day showers tomorrow, a high of 26.
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2: Mainly sunny today with a high of 28, feeling like 32. Mainly clear skies tonight and overnight with a low of 18. Sun and cloud with a chance of late day showers tomorrow, a high of 26.
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0: 106.3 Jet FM, North Bay's Classics. I am Stevan, and today we're having a look at the World Cup yet again, but it's going to be more so related to us. If you don't know, one of the big controversies yesterday was around Belgium and the United States. America had one of its best players get a red card in a previous game, supposed to be suspended for this game. But the US president decided to call the FIFA president, and they've been good buddies for a while, and just miraculously decided to reinstate that United States player for this game. And to keep things into perspective, that hasn't happened since the 60s in one of these World Cups. So obviously, a lot of the teams that were involved, very angry at what this might mean in the future. But thankfully, the United States lost. They got demolished, destroyed by Belgium 4-1. And that's what we're going to be talking about today. Do you ever remember feeling like you've been cheated, but you still came out on top? Or also potentially cutting corners yourself, but it not working out for you? That's what we'll be talking about today. And feel free to text in at any time or message us over on Facebook to participate.
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0: 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I am Stevon Sires, and we have a whole lot of cool things coming up on today's show. 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
5: Mainly sunny today with a high of 28, feeling like 32. Mainly clear skies tonight and overnight with a low of 18. Sun and cloud with a chance of late day showers tomorrow, a high of 26.
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I am Stevan, and today we will be having a look at times where you felt like you were being cheated, but you still prevailed in the end. One of those times for me definitely came during a gym class. We were doing like an overall health thing, and we were doing the beep test that day. And so a few of us athletes, we were like the last ones. I did a lot of long distance when I was younger, so it came down to me and one other guy. He started to cheat the line a little bit, wasn't exactly going all the way up to it. Some people were trying to call it out for me, but teacher was not paying attention. But at the end of the day, I prevailed, and I made sure after to go over to him and say, that didn't work out for you. But let me know your thoughts. Doesn't even have to be related to sports. When's a time that you felt like you got cheated, but you still prevailed? And maybe you gave him a few extra words at the end of it. Let me know via the text line or over on Facebook.

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1: Mainly sunny today with a high of 28, feeling like 32. Mainly clear skies tonight and overnight with a low of 18. Sun and cloud with a chance of late day showers tomorrow, a high of 26.
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0: You're listening to 106.3 Jet FM, North Bay's Classics. I am Stevon, and I hope you're having a good one. Today, we continue to talk about times you felt cheated, but maybe you found a way to overcome. And I have another one for you. Unfortunately, it's another sports one. I only really did sports when I was younger. But it was a basketball game, and this ref was not giving us any calls whatsoever. This team was elbowing us in the face. Our star point guard has scratches over his eyes and chest and no calls. We decided to think that ref was definitely had a son on the other team, but we come out in the second quarter and we just decide to fight fire with fire. So we start, you know, getting a little grab here, a little elbow here. I threw out my elbow sometimes so people came baseline. If you're a fellow tall person that was trained as a big, if you're 6 foot over, you're the big on the team. That's how you were trained. We beat those guys by like 45 points. We did not take our foot off the gas. But let me know your thoughts. Again, doesn't have to be sports related. When is the time that you felt cheated, but you ended up prevailing anyway? Let me know via the text line. 705-475-9915, or let me know if we're on Facebook.
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8: Mainly sunny today with a high of 28, feeling like 32. Mainly clear skies tonight and overnight with a low of 18. Sun and cloud with a chance of late day showers tomorrow, a high of 26.
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1: Hello and good afternoon. I'm Brad Obey. North Bay-based Northwatch is watching for more details when it comes to the Northern Shield Energy Corridor project. Coordinator Bernane Lloyd describes yesterday's announcement of a proposed route for the West-East crude oil pipeline for export as more of a photo op than a real project proposal, but they can't take that risk. She says the route appears to be in close proximity to the natural gas pipeline along Highway 11. Lloyd says the first issue with any new pipeline would be the disturbance to the land and water, followed by risk of rupture.
2: Releases of crude oil into the land and into water bodies, which would be very challenging for cleanup, very damaging to the environment and the ecosystem.
1: Lloyd says there's also concern with the continued focus on fossil fuels and deregulation around nation-building projects. She says based on the limited information available right now, this project would be all risk and no reward for Northern Ontario. The province says a feasibility study is expected by the end of the year. Three people from the Toronto area are facing nearly 40 drug and weapons charges after an investigation into what the North Bay Police Service calls a suspicious incident in late May. Police say a victim was abandoned in the 1700 block of Algonquin Avenue, adding a suspect vehicle was then identified, with two people taken into custody after a high-risk traffic stop on Highway 11 in the Bracebridge area later that day. A search resulted in about $5,700 in suspected crystal meth, cocaine, and crack cocaine being seized, along with a handgun. Police say the investigation and search for a third suspect resulted in an arrest in late June in the York region. All three of the accused were held in custody pending a bail hearing. $75,000 is on the way from the province to support three seniors' programs. MPP Vic Fedeli has announced about $25,000 each for the Nipissing First Nation Seniors Gardening Club, Mattawa's Seniors Canscape Program, and a Grandparents Reading and Action Program for the St. Vincent and St. Ange Catholic Elementary Schools. Nipissing First Nation Chief Kathy Stevens says the funding will help seniors stay active, connected, and rooted in their culture, all while passing on knowledge to future generations. Fedeli says the funding ensures seniors across Nipissing have the chance to connect with one another, keep moving, and live more independently. And Clean Green Beautiful North Bay's annual streetscapes program is back this summer, with nominations now being accepted. Officials say the program recognizes residents and businesses by celebrating the outstanding lawns, gardens, landscapes, and storefronts that help make North Bay a cleaner, greener, and more beautiful community. Along with a Best Garden designation, prizes will be awarded to the top three entries in each category. More information is available at MyNorthBayNow.com.
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1: In sports, the final game of the World Cup's round of 16 is currently ongoing as Switzerland takes on Colombia. Later on this evening, the Blue Jays continue their West Coast stint against the San Francisco Giants.
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1: Clear skies and a low of 16 tonight. Cloudy and chance of showers tomorrow, along with a high of 28.

0: 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I am Stevon, and we continue on, and we want to talk this hour about a time where you felt cheated, but you didn't get the results that you were hoping for. Definitely happened in high school. I took a class out of my comfort zone, manufacturing tech. We basically revitalized an old school Bobcat truck loader. So we're like painting it, we're unscrewing things, we're putting up new shields, we've basically made this thing start to look really good. And it was only 2 weeks left of class. I'm sitting at a 90%. I don't know how this is happening. And the teacher had to leave. They had some family stuff come up. Very unfortunate. But instead of just giving us our marks, which were set in stone, there's only 2 weeks left of school at that point, they decided to throw away our marks and put us all into some computer coding class for the last 2 weeks. And whatever we got on the final was going to be our final mark. Let's just say a lot of us went up to our principal to appeal this decision. Didn't work out in our favor. Let me know a time where that may have happened to you. A time where you felt cheated, but you didn't get justice, via the text line or over on Facebook.
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0: 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I'm your midday show host, Devon Cyrus, keeping you company while you're at work. But I have some news for you if you are a local artist. Maybe you've been struggling with getting exposure for your songs. 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So what are you waiting for? 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
7: Clear skies and a low of 16 tonight. Cloudy and chance of showers tomorrow, along with a high of 28.
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0: 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I am Stevan, and I want to know a time where you tried to cut corners, maybe you tried to cheat a little bit yourself, and it didn't work out for you. I'll definitely say when I was younger, playing video games with my brothers, whether it be my oldest brother who loves Street Fighter, Tekken, all those games, I would try to like bump him in the final stages of the levels. No, he'd still beat me very badly. Or FIFA to my second oldest brother. I'm the youngest of three. He'd just annihilate me anytime I tried to cheat. And he definitely made it worse when I tried to cheat. So I learned early to stop doing that. So let me know your thoughts. Maybe you're in that same situation as me, as the youngest. Tell me a time where you tried to outsmart or maybe cheat a little bit on something and it didn't work out. Let me know. 705-475-9915 or let me know over on Facebook.
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8: Clear skies and a low of 16 tonight. Cloudy and chance of showers tomorrow, along with a high of 28.
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1: Hello and good afternoon. I'm Brad Obey. North Bay-based Northwatch is watching for more details when it comes to the Northern Shield Energy Corridor project. Coordinator Bernane Lloyd describes yesterday's announcement of a proposed route for the West-East crude oil pipeline for export as more of a photo op than a real project proposal, but they can't take that risk. She says the route appears to be in close proximity to the natural gas pipeline along Highway 11. Lloyd says the first issue with any new pipeline would be the disturbance to the land and water, followed by risk of rupture.
2: Releases of crude oil into the land and into water bodies, which would be very challenging for cleanup, very damaging to the environment and the ecosystem.
1: Lloyd says there's also concern with the continued focus on fossil fuels and deregulation around nation-building projects. She says based on the limited information available right now, this project would be a all-risk and no-reward for Northern Ontario. The province says a feasibility study is expected by the end of the year. Three people from the Toronto area are facing nearly 40 drug and weapons charges after an investigation into what the North Bay Police Service calls a suspicious incident in late May. Police say a victim was abandoned in the 1700 block of Algonquin Avenue, adding a suspect vehicle was then identified, with two people taken into custody after a high-risk traffic stop on Highway 11 in the Bracebridge area later that day. A search resulted in about $5,700 in suspected crystal meth, cocaine, and crack cocaine being seized, along with a handgun. Police say the investigation and search for a third suspect resulted in an arrest in late June in the York region. All three of the accused were held in custody pending a bail hearing. $75,000 is on the way from the province to support three seniors' programs. MPP Vic Fedeli has announced about $25,000 each for the Nipissing First Nation Seniors Gardening Club, Mattawa's Seniors Can Skate Program, and a Grandparents Reading and Action Program for the St. Vincent and St. Ange Catholic Elementary Schools. Nipissing First Nation Chief Kathy Stevens says the funding will help seniors stay active, connected, and rooted in their culture, all while passing on knowledge to future generations. Fedeli says the funding ensures seniors across Nipissing have the chance to connect with one another, keep moving, and live more independently. And Clean Green Beautiful North Bay's annual streetscapes program is back this summer, with nominations now being accepted. Officials say the program recognizes residents and businesses by celebrating the outstanding lawns, gardens, landscapes, and storefronts that help make North Bay a cleaner, greener, and more beautiful community. Along with a Best Garden designation, prizes will be awarded to the top three entries in each category. More information is available at MyNorthBayNow.com.
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1: In sports, the final game of the World Cup's round of 16 is currently ongoing as Switzerland takes on Colombia. Later on this evening, the Blue Jays continue their West Coast stint against the San Francisco Giants.
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1: Clear skies and a low of 16 tonight. Cloudy and chance of showers tomorrow, along with a high of 28.
0: The greatest songs of all time. 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

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I am Stevon, and we are in the final hour of our show. And all day today, we've had a look at a FIFA situation where United States tried to pull a big one, but Belgium swatted them down pretty embarrassingly, 4-1. And we talked about times in our lives where maybe we felt a little bit cheated, but we were able to still prevail. Or, you know, maybe we cut corners ourselves and it didn't work out for us. If you have any other stories that you would like to submit to us, feel free to do so over on the text line or on Facebook. I'll make sure to post here in a little bit. But if you'd like to do so over on the text line right now, feel free to go to 705-475-9915.

0: 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I am Stevon Sires, and I hope you're having a good one. And one of the things I wanted to talk to you today about is trying something out that isn't talked about enough, and that is the fact that you can leave us voice notes, whether it be on the text line at 705-475-9915 or over on the Facebook Messenger app. Look, in the morning, midday, or maybe even during the afternoon, you are probably a little bit busy. 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
7: Clear skies and a low of 16 tonight. Cloudy and chance of showers tomorrow, along with a high of 28.
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I'm Gareth Reed with today's rock history for July 7th. Today's band began as a duo. Both attended Churchill Heights Public School and met after a Peter Gabriel concert. They were both counselors at Interprovincial Music Camp in McKellar, Ontario, and began playing songs together. They first performed a largely improvised set during a Battle of the Bands at Nathan Phillips Square back in 1988. The duo opened for the Razorbacks and others, developing their improvised set to include comedy, songs, and audience interactions. They became followers of the comedy group Corky and the Juice Pigs, whom they credited with exposing them to a comedic stage presence. The duo presented the group with their tape and were invited to open for the Juice Pigs on their national tour. They invited two friends from Music Camp to join them on the tour. After touring across the country, they squeezed into a Speaker's Corner video booth to perform a song, and their career took off from there. And it was 10 years later, in 1998, that the Bare Naked Ladies released their breakthrough U.S. album, Stunt. On this date in rock history, July 7th.

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0: Summer tip number 37. Leave your winter coat at work so you can endure coworker cool hand Carl. 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

0: been listening to 106.3 Jet FM, North Bay's Classics. I've been Stavad, and that has been Your Flight Home. I hope you enjoyed today's show. I had a whole lot of fun putting this one together as we talked about the whole U.S.-Belgium controversy. I thought it was pretty funny how everything turned out okay in the end anyway. And we talked about times in life where you might have felt a little bit cheated, but you still came out on top. Times in life where maybe you tried to cut corners or cheat a little bit, didn't work out for you, or maybe you were just in an unfair position and you just had to deal with the cards that were dealt. Feel free to tell me any stories you have over on the text line once again at 705-475-9915 or over on Facebook at any time. And that is it for today. Thank you so much for taking the time to listen. Until next time, I've been Stavad and this has been Your Flight Home.
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4: Clear skies and a low of 16 tonight. Cloudy and chance of showers tomorrow, along with a high of 28.
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5: Clear skies and a low of 16 tonight. Cloudy and chance of showers tomorrow, along with a high of 28.
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4: 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Have you been drinking this evening?
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5: Clear skies and a low of 16 tonight. Cloudy and chance of showers tomorrow, along with a high of 28.
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5: Clear skies and a low of 16 tonight. Cloudy and chance of showers tomorrow, along with a high of 28.
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